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Hello, Muriel. Great to have you on board. Have a lovely weekend. Yes, we're back on air all the way from Australia to Europe and back and forth. It's because we can. Enjoy, darling. Great to have you on board.

Προχωράνε. 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Joe Koskin, good to have you on board, buddy. Always a pleasure. And so fantastic to touch base with so many lovely people. Back from home, back in Australia. Here I am talking to you all the way from Greece, and it's a whole different experience. But it's lovely. I can touch base with Australia and come back home again. Hey! Although I'm on the other side of the world. Hey! Isn't that fantastic? Thank you, guys.

Έλα, because the messages are coming from everywhere. Να δώσω και φιλάκια και στη Γιασμίν. 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Welcome back to the radio world. I am loving it and thank you for the welcome. 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